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I'm Sammy Kincaid, and Lainey Wilson got asked the other day, what makes duck quack? She said it's the first time she's actually ever been asked that. She said them sugars.

Charles Wesley Godwin and Luke Combs on 103.3 Country. I'm Sammy, and there's no better follow on social media other than Brittany Aldean. The Aldeans get home from the beach, and Brittany immediately goes to Tamara, their little piggy that's in a playpen in their beautiful home. How does one get a pig in their house? I feel like my house would

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2: 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Is that next keyword coming up before the end of the hour? 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Shout

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I'm Sammy, and if you've ever listened to 103.3, then you know we like to do things a little differently around here. We like to play some new artists. There's so many artists here in Nashville, so here's a new one for you. It's Blake Whiten. Bet on that.

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So we're going to give a little happy belated birthday shout out to Corey Kent. He celebrated last weekend, but everyone can have a birthday month, right?

0: know.
1: You know, whenever you're a parent to a little one, you just hope that they look up to somebody that is doing good. Could not be more grateful that my daughter has chosen Ella Langley. Anytime we get in the car, she says, "Mommy, can you put on that Dandelion song?" This one's for you, baby girl. Here's some Ella Langley for you.

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I'm Sammy, and if you want to head to the PBR Stampede Days this August, well, that next keyword coming up for you in 15 minutes. 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I'm trying to help you guys out. Here's some Jump Party. What?

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I'm Sammy, and 103.3 wants to send you to the PBR Stampede Day. So if you want to go, text that keyword Stampede. Text that to 615-737-1033 Stampede. Good luck. Here's Morgan Wallen. He was

There's not much I've been doing this weekend other than listening to Cody Johnson's new album, Banks of the Trinity. It is so good, and he features so many fantastic collabs on there. Luke Combs, Brothers Osborne, two of my favorite on there. Here he is with Traveling Soldier.

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Langley on 103.3 Country. I'm Sammy, and if you're trying to go to the PBR Stampede Days this fall at Bridgestone Arena, well, that next keyword coming up for you before the end of the hour. But first, Stephen.

0: So Lefty and Vincent Mason on 103.3 Country. I'm Sammy. Just mentioned that. Got a couple more keywords for PBR Stampede Days this fall. Coming before the end of the night. But say you miss your chance, good news is, listen tomorrow morning to the Jesse James Morning Show. I hear they got a couple more opportunities for you.
1: Life goes straight to hell. 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

0: that Bloodline on 103.3 Country. I'm Sammy, and Riley Green just posted a photo of him and Carl the Cowboy Corgi going fishing. That fish. Largemouth bass, I think, might have been able to swallow Carl. Watch out over there.
1: If you showed up, I wouldn't let you in.

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this thing that you don't know how to explain to your little one. Mine recently said, Mommy, why does she want to be her so bad? And why does it hurt so bad? Oh, they say the darndest things. Here's Ella Langley.

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That's new from Chris Young. I didn't come here to leave. I'm Sammy. And if you want to go to PBR Stampede Days, then text the keyword rodeo. Text rodeo to 615-737-1033. Good luck from 103.3. I've been good.

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Have you seen Toy Story 5 yet? I took my daughter out to Stardust, you know, the drive-in theater out in Watertown, up in an area. It was so cute. This one's from that one. It's Taylor Swift. I knew it. I knew you.

we're trying to do something different here at 103.3 Country. In the city where country music is made, we think there's too much music that doesn't get heard. So we're trying to change that. 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

George Burge and Luke Bryan, ride on 103.3 Country. I'm Sammy, and if you're looking to go to the PBR Stampede Days, well, keep it right here in three songs. I'm going to have your final keyword of the weekend for you to win some tickets. Here's Kane Brown.

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I'm Sammy Kincaid, and if you want to go to the PBR Stampede Days at Bridgestone Wall, text the keyword RIDE, R-I-D-E, to 615-737-1033. Good luck. 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

Tucker Wetmore with the song that had everyone wanting to know the background on it. I'm Sammy, and that does it for me for the night. Thank you again, as always, for hanging out with me. Up next, Justin Franiak.

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0: Charles Wesley Godwin, Luke Combs, Better That Way on the Overnight Ride. 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And now I've discovered there's many record players, I think at Walmart or Target, that will play Luke Combs songs. There's a lot of mini stuff out there. What are we doing?
1: 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The Overnight Ride will be right back.
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2: He's a ranch hand in a pinch, man. 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

0: Well, just like that, Monday. But listen, short week for most people, rolling into the 250th anniversary of this awesome country.
1: Oh, yes.
0: Right? We got more chances to win Jason Luke flyaways. I mean, Thomas Rettenau Horn tickets. Oh. Come on with it, guys. We're going to do it all morning long. Thank you so much for hanging out with us. We got a lot of Bar Time IQ coming up. Spill Your Guts, Confessions on the way. Let's get to it, guys. Thanks for being here.

0: find out first. It's time for the junk drawer.
1: All right, let's try and break this down for you. Pretty much, of course, when you're going to have an event like this, man, it's going to be weather, right? We'll get to that. But the Alan Jackson, last call, one more for the road, the finale on Saturday. Wow.
2: Yeah, wow.
1: Just wow. Now, prior to Alan even taking the stage, we saw Luke Combs, Miranda, Carrie, Eric Church, Luke Bryan, Lainey Wilson, Kojo, John Party, Leon Womack, Thomas Rhett, Little Big Town, Jake Owen, Riley Green. Man, they all did songs from Alan Jackson, which was cool, right? Man, and then things got a little dicey. Of course, the, what was it? Was it about 45 minutes?
2: Mm-hmm.
1: 45 minute weather delay. Everybody takes shelter. And man, there was lightning and it was windy and it was
2: bad.
1: It's got a little scary there for a second.
2: Yeah.
1: Because when you know you have that many people all in one place and not a lot of place to go for Karen, that many people.
2: Yeah, Karens come out.
1: You had some Karens out?
2: Oh, yeah.
1: All right. For first of all, in your section.
2: Oh, this is so good.
1: All right, so Alan Jackson, man, does one of his songs, Where Were You When the World Stops Turning?
2: Yes.
1: Very emotional song. It's about 9/11, man. He did it shortly after 9/11, and very somber, impactful song about the worst attack on America in America's 250 years. And what happened?
2: Someone got proposed to. When this song was going on, and it was like, dude, read the room. And he was like trying to cheer, and everyone around him is like, dude, what? Everyone's holding up their flashlights trying to have this like remembrance, and he's just like, yeah.
1: So he gets down on one knee?
2: He got down on one knee.
1: Okay.
2: And proposed.
1: Did she say yes?
2: Yes.
1: Well, I mean, you know, songs have different meanings for maybe they lost somebody.
2: That's what we were thinking,
1: maybe,
2: but like
1: yeah.
2: Still, it's weird.
1: It is weird. It is.
2: It's weird.
1: And yeah. Then one of the big takeaways for me was after the weather delay, the Taylor Swift message.
2: Yeah, this was bad.
1: Because, I mean, you know what? She's kind of become polarizing, of course, but the boos were so loud.
2: I couldn't hear what she said.
1: Nobody could hear what she was even saying.
2: Mm-mm.
1: And that recorded message.
2: Mm-mm.
1: So, well, then Alan takes the stage. The legend himself comes out. Man, he said, thank you guys so much. I'm Alan Jackson.
2: No way. No
1: well, you're
2: way.
1: Who? What's your name? Anyway, I love that about him, man. I'm Alan Jackson. It's good to see you. He said these nice things people said. It's just overwhelming. It makes me want to tear up a bit. I'll be honest with you. I so appreciate y'all being here tonight and all the artists that gave you their time to come here tonight and sing some songs. Then he joked around and said he wished he could sing his own songs as good as some of the guests' performers. But he said, we're not going to dwell on all this sad last show stuff. I'm not dead.
2: That was funny.
1: And then he went on to do a 24-song set list. And, man, I tell you, it sounded great.

0: Yeah, and then George Strait, as predicted, came out and joined him for a drink and a couple of the songs. Found it interesting they did Murder on Music Row.
1: Uh-huh.
0: But, man, and, all in all, weather included and everything, wow, what an event.
2: She thinks my track is sexy.
0: Speaking of Taylor Swift, remember back, was it in April? Was it April we told you that Kenny Chesney had canceled two of his Sphere residency shows for July 3rd and 4th? Uh-huh. And then he kind of alluded to, you know, family and friends getting on him going, hey, man, you're missing what's important in life because you're working so much, right?
1: Right.
0: He actually said, I won't say I didn't realize, but I will say hearing from people I know and care about, I heard them loud and clear, so I've made the difficult decision to cancel my shows July 3rd and 4th at the Sphere. Now, back at the time, we didn't know all of this was going to happen here this weekend, but obviously Kenny knew because Kenny has long ties with Taylor Swift. So all the internet and social media sleuths are out there, and they're putting together these theories. Remember, Kenny was set to take Taylor on a major tour when she was first starting out. But the tour was sponsored by a beer company, and Taylor Swift was a teenager. So that wasn't going to work. So Kenny sent her a note, said sorry, with a very large check. Taylor used that check to pay for her band, pay for the tour, pay for the bus. And she never forgot that gesture. Okay? So the two have been close ever since. And now that Taylor's wedding is rumored to be this weekend, kind of makes sense that he was clear his schedule to take part in the festivities.
1: Mm-hmm.
0: But he knew way back in April, which also, if that's the conspiracy,
1: I would think so.
0: It sounds like it is.
1: It has.
0: And again, I'd just like to say, how do we have any unsolved mysteries or any cold cases with y'all out there in social media solving this stuff?
1: It's a miracle.
0: You know what I mean?
1: Well, speaking of her, Taylor Swift and Travis Kelce's wedding, this one hurts, could cost as much as $10
0: million. $10
1: million? $10
0: million. She's a billionaire, so she's making that in interest every day.
1: That's true. That's nothing. Security alone is going to cost $750,000. That's actually not as much as I would have thought, honestly.
0: Yeah. That's a lot.
1: That is a lot. Yeah. Stevie Nicks and Tim McGraw will allegedly perform at their wedding in Madison Square Garden, and insiders calling it a wedding palooza.
0: A wedding palooza?
1: Yeah.
0: Okay.
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for the 4th of July weekend. It's our 250th anniversary. What is it you think Americans say the best things about America are? I got the list. It might surprise you. Do it in 3 minutes. My-

0: Yeah, come on. Happy Monday, guys. Now, rolling into the 4th of July weekend, the 250th anniversary of this great country of ours, which it's kind of fun, but also nobody walking around or listening right now will see this again. You know what I mean?
1: Yeah.
0: I mean, can you imagine? All right. As we gear up for the 250, what did Americans say the best thing about America is? What do you think America said in this big, huge survey? The best thing about America is, in general, because I got some categories too, like America's greatest invention we'll talk about, what America is the best at in the world, what food that best represents America. We got some of these coming up, those categories. But overall, what did Americans say the best thing about America is?
1: Fast cars and freedom?
0: The people.
1: Oh.
0: Believe it or not. Especially in this climate right now, I wouldn't have thought that would have been the answer, but the people.
1: Huh, okay.
0: I would have said freedom.
1: Yeah.
0: I would have said freedom 100% sure, because, you know, it wouldn't be the people, it wouldn't be anything on this list if we didn't have the freedom.
1: Amen.
0: And the incredible men and women that paid the sacrifice so we could have this freedom.
1: Exactly.
0: All right, so I'll get off my soapbox there for a minute. America's greatest invention, freedom and democracy.
1: Okay, right?
0: Not an invention, though. I mean, it's weird.
1: That's not an invention.
0: I mean, I'm thinking of things, you know, like the light bulb.
1: Right.
0: You know, it was behind freedom and democracy. Number two, America's greatest invention, the internet. Well, I mean, I would think things maybe... Like the automobile.
1: Oh, yeah.
0: The microwave. How about the telephone?
1: Oh, yes.
0: Or how
1: Love
0: about
1: that.
0: Maybe this little thing called an airplane? You know what I mean?
1: Oh, yeah.
0: I mean, but okay. All right. Internet's okay. What America is best at in the world? My answer would have been everything. Only in America. Everything. That's not what came up, though, at number one. What America is best at in the world? What'd you think?
1: I think talking, probably. Gabbing, yapping, just talking. No?
0: No, that's not on the list.
1: Oh, okay.
0: Movies and television.
1: We are. But
0: that's what comes to mind.
1: That is not what I would think of.
0: Sports?
1: Okay. Yeah, sports.
0: Music?
1: Eating hot dogs. I mean...
0: Well, funny you bring that up. Food that best represents America. What is it?
1: Hot dogs. Hamburgers?
0: Hamburgers number one overall. Yep.
1: Okay.
0: Barbecue.
1: Oh, yeah.
0: This ain't ever going to change. Apple pie hot dogs followed up by pizza.
1: Apple pie hot dogs?
0: Yeah.
1: You're joking, right? Apple pie hot dogs?
0: Apple pie and hot dogs.
1: Oh, gosh. I was worried. Worried. Oh, my gosh.
0: I guess, grammar is important. Apple pie / hot dogs.
1: Thank you.
0: Woo. You know what I mean? You say that's American as hot dogs and apple pie, man, right?
1: Okay,
0: that's never going to change. Pizza round out the list. I would argue tacos. I know what you're thinking.
1: Yep.
0: I know you're like, listen, Jesse, that's Mexico. That's a Mexican food. But, and this might make some people angry out there, but I'm going to say it. We did perfect the taco in America.
1: We did. We love it.
0: Every time we go to take a trip to Mexico, we're there for 6-7 days. You come back and you go, take me to a Mexican restaurant here in America.
1: Yeah.
0: Because that's just bland.
1: I don't want the real stuff.
0: I know. All right. So... I would put tacos on the list, but overall, man, freedom.
1: Mm,
0: yeah. Let it ring.

0: Boy, I just got busted, huh? Huh?
1: I guess I just assumed.
0: Yeah. I just take it for granted because we live in the middle of it. You know what I mean?
1: Yes.
0: But we were just talking about this big survey asking Americans what makes America great and what's the greatest thing about America and blah, blah, blah. Who chimed in over here?
1: Fireman Chad said, don't forget country music.
0: How dare I leave that?
1: Yes. And then Riley said, Land of the Free, home of the Glock switch and bump stock.
0: Yeah, man.
1: Sounds like a song. And then Alaska Joe said,
0: I have to say, I want to say thank you, by the way, to our new best friends, Bob and Stacy. Speaking of the Glocks, they let us out on their land yesterday, and man, we were shooting clay pigeons and shooting AKs and stuff. It was awesome.
1: Then
0: we had brisket wings and the best peach cobbler, homemade peach cobbler I've ever had in my life.
1: That is America right there, actually.
0: Yeah, it was. That's my weekend was
1: America.
0: America, baby.
1: Yeah.
0: My shoulder is sore. But God bless America. I'm sorry, you were reading?
1: Okay.
0: From the guns.
1: Oh, you're right. Alaska Joe said number one should be drama.
0: Drama.
1: I mean, yeah.
0: Number one thing in America. Yeah, Americans are good at drama.
1: They are.
0: All right, what's your name?
2: Hi there, this is Jeannie.
0: What's going on, Jeannie?
2: Oh, it's Monday, sweetie. It's Monday, and you can tell it. But anyway, I was listening when you were talking about the concert the other night.
0: Yeah.
2: And you mentioned Taylor Swift. Did I hear y'all say everybody was booing?
0: Yeah, Jenny, it was so loud you couldn't hear what she was saying.
2: What is your take on that?
0: She's kind of become pretty polarizing, you know what I mean? And I think that she started out in country music, and I think people feel she might have abandoned country music.
1: Yeah.
0: And when you're talking, I mean, people kind of take that personally. And, you know, and again, she's done some things and said some things that kind of make her a polarizing person. Did I just do that PC?
1: Yeah, was that PC?
0: Because I'm
1: PC.
0: Good.
1: PC.
0: Okay.
1: I don't know what that means.
0: Politically
2: yes.
0: correct.
2: But I agree with you. She left us.
0: See what I mean right there. That's what I'm saying.
2: Yeah.
0: So that was why, Jenny. You have a great day, okay?
2: I love you guys so much.
0: Right back at you. Thank you. I mean, you didn't know what PC meant, girl? Really?
1: You mean PG?
0: PC, politically correct. Hang on. Good morning. What's your name?
3: Scott.
0: Scotty, what's up?
3: I'm going to tell you right now, brother, you're spot on. Freedom is the number one thing.
0: Let it ring, man. We don't have anything else if we didn't have that, man. If we don't have that, we don't have anything else.
3: And there's a lot of Americans that don't know how precious it is. Because I'll tell you what, I served for 26 years in the United States Army, retired. Mm. And you don't know the half of it, how many freedoms and liberties we have.
0: Amen. Well, thank you, first of all, for your service, man. We appreciate you. And, man, thanks for the call. We appreciate you listening.
3: You guys have a wonderful morning.
1: You too.
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0: Let's talk about people that had a lot worse weekend than you.
1: Mullets making news.
0: Mullets making news. And a Pennsylvania woman here was recently arrested for stalking her professor at a community college. I don't know why that's weird to me. You know what I mean? I get community college has professors too. It's just a weird, because you know you, right?
2: Yeah, all right.
0: She stalked her professor at her community college. Now her name is

0: Tabitha Golombeski. And Tabitha took an architectural design course where she immediately took a liking to her professor. I mean, a real strong liking. She was lingering around after class, but he wasn't having it. She was buying him gifts like personalized coffee mugs. What's that? Best professor ever?
1: Ugh.
0: Coffee mug? I mean, what? You know, I mean, he wasn't having the gifts either. So then she turned to romantic notes and eventually pictures.
1: Oh,
0: you know what I'm saying?
1: Yeah. Ugh, yeah.
0: On his desk in envelope, old school pictures.
1: Oh,
0: in envelopes on his desk.
1: Ow.
0: Okay. He wasn't having it. Well, now she gets upset. This is going on over months and he's just not biting. So now she starts sending live insects. A lot of live insects in envelopes.
1: That'll do it. Yeah.
0: To his home address. I mean, imagine what goes into that.
1: How do you
0: even
1: do that?
0: Where are you getting all the live? I mean, are you crawling in dirt? Are you, where are you getting all, right? I mean,
1: that's
0: what
1: true.
0: Level of psycho you have to be to get to that point? How do you think of it right now? Somebody goes, "Hey, I need an envelope of live insects by noon."
1: Yeah, I guess I would go digging. I guess.
0: So she's sending a lot of live insects in envelopes to this guy's house now.
1: Sweet.
0: Okay. Now she also sent threatening notes with more pictures.
1: Yeah,
0: so she's threatening him now with pictures. Now the professor calls the police, and now Tabitha is arrested and banned from campus.
1: Oh, man.
0: Still the fact that it's a community college.
1: I want to know how old she is.
0: I'm sure she's probably 19, 20, right around that age.

0: guys. Producer Monty, who's checking in?
1: Trucker Stacy, Bailey, Powell Lawn Care, Nikki, Josh, Alaska Teresa.
0: We got Alaska Teresa now with Alaska Joe, too.
1: I wonder if they know each other.
0: Well, maybe.
1: And then Brittany said, let's hope for a great week. I'm so grateful to have you guys every morning. I'll bring so much sunshine into my days.
0: Well, Brittany, we're grateful to have you and all of y'all. Grunt is waving his arms at me and pointing at line 7. What do you suppose that means?
1: Not good. Not good.
0: Hey, what's your name?
2: This is Ray. Y'all gonna lick my pie this morning.
0: Come on, Ray.
2: Hey, she gave a whole new meaning. Do you want to be the ring of the bug?
0: What?
1: Oh,
0: what? All right, woo! Thank you, buddy.
2: Rock on, brother. Go, Monty, Brett. Gallatin's rocking.
0: It always seems like Ray has just a little bit better weekend than the rest of us, doesn't it?
1: I don't speak Ray.
0: Doesn't

But he was awesome. Saturday night at Alan Jackson's final, right, concert, Kojo. Happy Monday, guys. We do change your voice. You are anonymous. And, yep, we let you get it off your chest, your confession.

0: here's what's trending.
1: After Iranian drones attacks on commercial ships in the Strait, President Trump said it's very possible that they will never learn. He added there may come a point when we are no longer able to be reasonable and will be forced to militarily complete the job that we very successfully started. Those remarks came after additional U.S. retaliatory strikes. This is just devastating. Three firefighters were killed and two others injured while battling those fast-moving wildfires near the Colorado-Utah border. The crews were caught in what officials called a burnover when flames spread and closed off their escape routes, forcing them to deploy emergency shelters. The governors of both Utah and Colorado have declared emergencies. And, of course, our thoughts and all of our prayers to their families. Absolute heroes. Now, new developments. Again, in the Nancy Guthrie case. This is, from start to where we are now, has been the most confusing thing maybe in our lifetime, crime-wise, right? TMZ, again, is in the middle of it. They say they received another email from the same person behind earlier ransom messages. This time, the sender claims, and I'm quoting, "I have a phone stashed in a secure location that contains a short video of the main guy with Nancy the day that was probably her last. Now, along with pictures of both involved, names and addresses and age." Okay. The writer also insists that there were two kidnappers, not one, and is demanding. Here's a. The kidnapper here, the person that's sending this, is demanding one Bitcoin. We talked about this last week a little. One Bitcoin in exchange for the password and location of the phone.
2: What does that equal?
1: What's Bitcoin going for right now? Look
2: so
1: it up.
2: One is Bitcoin?
1: It probably, I'm guessing, let's say $50,000.
2: $60,000.
1: $60,000. They want one Bitcoin.
2: I don't understand.
1: And TMZ, by the way, says it has verified the email has come from the same source as previous messages and has turned it over to the FBI. Now, the only thing I can think of is because Bitcoin is, you can't trace it, I don't think. I think you could cash that, get your money, and it can't be traced, maybe. Because $60,000 for one Bitcoin, whoever's sending this, they must be involved.
2: Because they want, right.
1: They must be, you know, criminally on the hook.
2: Oh, 100%.
1: Otherwise, if you have all this information, the reward is over $1 million.
2: Exactly. So you would just tell
1: take
2: them.
1: Take $1 million, right?
2: Yeah.
1: So they must be involved, but.
2: Yeah.
1: And how do you even go, okay, here's a Bitcoin. I've never.
2: What is a Bitcoin?
1: Exactly.
2: What?
1: Exactly. Listen, spill your guts, confessions. That will seem a lot more normal than what we just talked about. We're going to do it next.
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0: You'd be chance to win that trip of a lifetime. We're talking Jason Aldean, Luke Bryan in Vegas. We got the airfare, hotel, right? Tickets to the show. Come on. You don't get to see that very often. We'll give you a chance to do that coming up here in less than 7 minutes. Now, we do this every Monday. You know, like free therapy on the radio. Give you a chance to get it off your chest. We change your voice. You are anonymous. And whatever you've been carrying around, let it go, right? We call it spill your guts. Grunt, you ready? All right, come on, spill your guts.
1: All right. My wife said I should call into this because it still bothers me today, and this was 30 years ago at this point.
0: You've been carrying this around for 30 years?
1: Once you hear what it is, yeah, you can see why.
0: How long have you been married?
1: 13 years now, yeah.
0: And your wife wants you to call. All right, come on, lay it on us.
1: So, when I was 8, I was snooping for Christmas presents, you know, 8 years old, and my parents had a locked suitcase under their bed. So I thought it might have Christmas presents in it.
0: Oh, no.
1: And I went and I found a small eyeglasses kind of screwdriver. I opened the suitcase, and it was full of things that no kid should ever, ever have to see.
0: Oh, God.
1: All right.
0: That's enough. Yeah. What?
2: Like?
0: No, just forget it. Just forget it.
2: Okay. Like cosmic brownies? I don't know.
0: Okay, come on. Next up, spill your guts.
3: Okay, I used to live in a big apartment complex.
0: Okay.
3: And one day, there was a DVD sticking out of someone's mailbox.
0: I'm sorry, a DVD?
3: Yes.
0: Okay.
3: My friends and I stole it.
0: Okay.
3: And I took it inside and unwrapped it. And it was not a movie. It was our neighbor's relative's funeral.
0: Oh, so you stole a DVD that was a funeral?
3: Yeah.
0: Okay.
3: And our neighbor was like asking everyone if they'd seen it for weeks.
0: And did you ever cop to it or give it back to him?
3: I did not cop to it.
0: Oh. I'll keep you my imagine that disappointment.
2: That's bad.
0: A lot of people carrying things around for a long time today, huh?
2: What?
0: We got one more. All right, come on, spill your guts.
4: Yeah, so I actually, I have a dog sitter because, you know, sometimes I travel, I can't take my dog with me, unfortunately. I like to give my dog sitter instructions so that they only give my dog dry food. So when my dog comes home, he loves me more because I personally give him the good stuff.
0: The dog sitter gives the dog the junky food so you can give it the good food?
4: I can't be the only dog owner or pet owner in general that does this.
0: I think you might be.
2: Thank you.
0: But I get what you're doing. All right. Interesting. Listen, guys. Fresh round of Bar Time IQ coming up, okay? We sent Grunt out at Bar Time over the weekend. Thomas Rhett, now Horn. Last chance tickets on the line. We're going to do that in less than 9 minutes.

0: town.
1: Jason Aldean
0: and Luke Bryan. And the lights come on, everybody's screaming.
1: In Vegas, here's your national text keyword for your chance to win.
2: All right, guys, just texting the word RIDE, R-I-D-E, to that special short number we got for you, 95819. 95819. That's the short number, and the word is RIDE. Text it in to win. Good luck, guys. That's time for some Ella, huh?

Come on, Grunt was out all weekend at Bar Time with a microphone and trivia question. So we got a fresh round of Bar Time IQ. And we got last chance, Thomas Rhett, now horn tickets on the line. Let's get caller 13-615-737-1037.

0: All right, guys, we do this every Monday. Baby, I'm driving, I don't wanna go. Hey, good morning, Jeff.
1: Hey, how's it going?
0: Good, man. How are you?
1: All right.
0: All right, listen, Jeff, we send Grunt out at bar time every weekend with a microphone and trivia questions. We call it Bar Time IQ. So, Jeff, you have to be right 3 out of the 5 times on whether or not our contestants here are going to get these questions right, okay?
1: Okay.
0: I mean, all the woo girls, man, especially this last weekend.
2: Crazy.
0: It was a literal flooding. Literal flooding.
2: Yeah.
0: Of that. All right, man, so let's find out what you're working with, Jeff. Here we go.
3: First off, how much have you been drinking tonight?
4: We ordered shots right away, if that counts.
3: Seriously?
0: Yep. Okay, all right.
2: Yeah, that counts.
0: That does, yeah, if you're starting out with those short little drinks, you know what I mean?
2: Ugh.
0: All right, here we go. Question one.
3: What does FBI stand for?
0: Okay, start it easy. What does FBI stand for? Come on.
2: Federal Bureau of Investigations.
0: Say that again.
2: Federal Bureau of Investigations.
0: Yeah, okay.
2: Federal Bureau.
0: Of Investigation. Yeah.
2: Investigation.
0: Okay. I mean, it just sounded like one word that you did on the Federal Bureau of Investigation.
2: But it's kind of hard to say.
0: Okay. All right. Well, Ms. Belmont over here got that one right, Jeff. And that's kind of usually an indicator. So do you think our contestant here is going to get this right?
1: Yes, I do.
0: I would imagine, even if you started with the shots.
2: I hope so.
0: Let's find out.
4: Federal Bureau of Investigation.
3: Very nice. Sorry.
0: All right. All right. There's a little bit of a stutter. It scared me there for a second in the middle.
2: Yeah.
0: All right. Come on, Jeff. Here's question two.
3: What kind of gas was used in the trenches during World War I?
0: Wow. We went from easy to hard.
2: Wow.
0: What are you doing to these guys, Grunt? You didn't like them? You can always tell when Grunt doesn't like somebody or he thinks a girl's cute when he's doing this. You know what I mean?
2: Because it's not a girl.
0: The questions get so much easier.
2: Uh-huh.
0: All right. Do you have any idea over there, Belmont?
2: For some reason, I want to say nitrogen or carbon.
0: Nitrogen oxide, you think? Like they were giving them cavities?
2: Yeah. I know it's a gas.
0: Yeah. So. Well, that here's the question.
3: What kind of gas was used in the trenches during World War I?
2: Oh.
0: So you don't know. All right, Jeff, do you think this guy's going to know?
1: I do not think he does.
0: I don't think so either. I think they're looking for mustard gas, though, is what I think they're looking for.
2: Let's
0: find out.
4: Actually, it was, we're not allowed to use it anymore, I feel like.
0: No.
3: Right?
4: Son of a gun.
0: No, you didn't get it right. Okay, looking for money. All right. Jeff's killing it, though, right?
2: I know.
0: Two up, two down for you, buddy. Question three.
3: What country has the largest land mass?
0: What country has the largest land mass?
2: Oh, yeah.
0: What do you think, Belmont?
2: Country or continent?
0: What country has the largest land mass?
2: I think it's Russia or China. I think it's Russia.
0: I only know this because he's asked this question before to different contestants.
2: I know, and I forgot.
0: It is Russia.
2: Oh, okay. Bingo.
0: But, Jeff, do you think this guy's going to know it?
1: This is iffy.
0: Is it? Because I would bet my house he doesn't. I don't know. But you know what?
1: Okay.
0: As everybody pointed out last week when we did this, I lost my house and my car.
2: I know.
0: In about a 3-minute period.
2: You're staying homeless at this point.
0: Yeah. All right, Jeff, do you think he's going to get it?
1: You got me second guessing myself.
0: Don't let me do that.
1: I'm going to say he won't get it.
0: He will not get it. All right, the question again.
1: Right.
3: What country has the largest land mass?
0: And
4: land mass? That would have to be Russia.
3: Russia, there you go.
2: What?
0: Wow, I lost my house again.
2: Shocker.
0: Yeah. Anybody got an extra room?
2: Nope.
0: All right, okay. Nothing hurt, though. You got 4 and 5 left here, Jeff. Here we go. Question 4.
3: What is a group of whales called?
0: What is a group?
2: A whaley big group? I don't know.
0: Oh, God.
2: Sorry.
0: I'm sorry, Jeff. I'm sorry. A group of whales. Isn't that... Do you know? Isn't that a pod?
2: Pod. Yeah, you're right.
1: Yes.
0: Is it a pod?
2: Mm-hmm.
0: All right. Jeff?
2: Is that dolphins?
0: That's a dolphin?
2: That's dolphins, I think.
0: All right. Regardless, Jeff, do you think he's going to get this right?
1: I think you will.
0: Really? Okay, let's find out.
1: Yeah.
4: Group of whales? It's not a giggle.
3: No, no, it is not.
4: Yeah, I don't know that one.
3: We're looking for a pond.
0: It was a pond. All right, we had a great start, Jeff, but now we're in a spot here. We got to get this last one right for your tickets to go see Thomas Rhett, who, by the way, congratulations to TR, just the newest member of the Grand Ole Opry.
2: No, his dad.
0: Oh, that, you know what, Rhett. That's right, yeah. Rhett. My bad.
2: But close
0: my
2: enough.
0: Bad.
2: Congratulations to him, too.
0: Yeah, and how'd it take so long?
2: I don't know.
0: How long? Anyway, that's another topic for a different time. All right, Jeff, the question again.
3: What natural phenomena are measured by Richter scale?
2: Easy.
0: Earthquakes. And they've been in the news a lot.
2: Yeah.
0: Jeff, do you think...
1: I believe they get it.
0: I believe. Yes. I would bet yes, too.
2: Yes, same.
0: Especially since they've been in the headlines so much. Tragically.
2: Yeah.
0: All right, Jeff. Thomas Rhett, tickets. Niall Horn, tickets. Woof. I don't know where to go on this guy. I really don't know. You think he's going to get it, though?
1: Yep.
0: Come on, man.
4: Phenomenon.
5: I have an answer. Does he get like a phone a friend?
3: You want to phone a friend?
5: You don't get a phone a friend?
4: Gosh, yep. Don't have a clue on that one.
3: Earthquakes.
5: Oh, earthquakes. Oh.
0: Shock, man. I hate when that happens. So sorry, Jeff.
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0: right, come on, Producer Monty. Who's checking in?
1: Cindy, Raven, Tim, Angela, Bailey said, Jesse needs to stop betting his house.
0: Might be like 3 weeks in a row I've lost my house.
1: Yeah.
0: Part-time IQ.
1: Brian said, we hope you all have a wonderful independence celebration. Be safe.
0: Too, man. You too.
1: And Driving Paul said, by the way, I finally found a job after a month. Thank y'all so much for your support.
0: Right.
1: You helped me keep my head above water.
0: Nice. Congrats, buddy.
1: Yes.
0: Appreciate you all being here. And, man, I can't believe it. I hate it when it happens, but Jeff didn't win.

0: Scale of 1 to 10, 1 being awful, 10 being the most romantic, best thing ever. Where would you put that marriage proposal you witnessed?
1: Negative million Bitcoin. Like, no.
0: Listen, we'll give you details on that and more in the junk drawer in 3 minutes.

0: find out first. It's time for the junk drawer.
1: So let's break down the Saturday extravaganza. Alan Jackson, last call, one more for the road, the finale. I mean, it had everything, including a massive storm delay. Yeah. We'll get to that in a quick second. So before Alan even got to the stage, we saw Luke Combs, Miranda, Carey, Eric Church, Luke Bryan, Lanny Wilson, Kojo, John Party, Leanne Womack, Thomas Rhett, Little Big Town, Jake Owen, Riley Green, man, and the list went on. And they all did some Alan Jackson songs, which was cool, right? It was like super casual.
2: Super, actually, yeah.
1: Yeah, right? So it was pretty cool. And then after about 40, 45-minute weather delay.
2: Yeah.
1: And I was a little nervous, man, because once that lightning and the wind and everything started coming, the rain, okay, but the lightning?
2: Yeah, the lightning was bad.
1: Yeah, so that's when they usually go, nope, show's over, but could you imagine?
2: Uh-uh.
1: Oof. Mm-hmm. So thankfully, the show went on after that weather delay. Then there was a pre-recorded video tribute from Taylor Swift, which did not go over well.
2: Not at all.
1: Yeah, I mean, to me, the boos were so loud, you couldn't really hear what she was saying.
2: I have no idea what she said. Nope.
1: Yeah. So, and then you.
2: Yeah.
1: Alan Jackson, hang on. Alan Jackson comes out, man. Place goes absolutely insane. He says, listen, it's good to see y'all. Thanks for coming. I'm Alan Jackson.
2: No.
1: You are?
2: What?
1: I love that about him, though, man. He said, these nice things people are saying, it's just overwhelming, makes me want to tear up. I'll be honest with you. I appreciate y'all being here tonight and all the artists that gave your time to come here tonight and sing some songs. He said he was joking, saying he wish he could sing his own songs as well as his guest performers did. And he said, we're not going to dwell on all this sad last show stuff, though. I'm not dead. And then he played 24 songs.
2: Yeah, it was insane.
1: Which I was surprised and sounded great. I understand there was some lyric confusion on your part here. Who's cheating who?
2: Yeah, I think for my whole life I thought it was whose dog is barking next door.
1: Well, whose truck is parked next door?
2: Yeah.
1: Okay. Anyway, all right. So George Strait, as predicted, came out. George joined Alan. They did a couple of songs, including "Murder on Music Row." They had a little drink. Couple of legends up there, man.
2: Awesome.
1: So it was a pretty awesome event, guys.
3: She thinks my tractor's sexy.
1: Speaking of Taylor Swift, Kenny Chesney. Remember back in April, we told you that Kenny, just kind of out of the blue, canceled two shows at the Sphere for July 3rd and 4th in Vegas, right? And Kenny at the time said, listen, I heard from some friends and family, basically said, I won't say that I didn't realize, but I will say hearing from people I know and care about, I heard them loud and clear, so I've made the difficult decision to cancel my shows July 3rd and 4th at the Sphere. And we took it as a friends and family going, Kenny, you're too busy. You're not even hanging out with us.
2: Right.
1: So he was going to hang out with them. No, what's going on, if you believe the conspiracy, again, the social media detectives, right? Taylor Swift's wedding.
2: Mm-hmm.
1: And Kenny's going to go.
2: 100%.
1: Because if you remember, Kenny and Taylor have some ties. Kenny was going to take Taylor on that big, huge world tour, but there was a beer sponsor. And Taylor was a teenager, so then Kenny couldn't take her, right? So he cut her a big check, and she paid for the bus and the band, and she paid everybody, and she never forgot that. So now the big conspiracy is Kenny canceled those shows way back months ago because he's going to Taylor's wedding. Did I get that right?
2: 100%.
1: And you're on board with that?
2: I think it has to be.
1: All right.
2: And Taylor Swift and Travis Kelce's wedding is going to cost as much as $10 million.
1: Good Lord.
2: Security alone is going to cost $750,000. And Stevie Nicks and Tim McGraw will allegedly perform at the wedding.
1: I see that. And it's just, you know, again, rumors. But
2: right,
1: Paul
2: right,
1: McCartney
2: right.
1: possibly.
2: Right.
1: Set to play there, too.
2: And then it's going to be at MSG, and insiders are calling it a wedding palooza.
1: A wedding palooza.
2: Yeah.
1: All right. Well, how about some last chance Thomas Rhett, Niall Horan tickets? We'll play Fact or Crap, guys, less than 20.
0: Next. 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

0: All right, we're going to play some Fact or Crap for some Thomas Rhett, Now Horn tickets coming up here in less than 10 minutes. However, let's revisit this.
1: Yeah.
0: Alan Jackson Show, Saturday night in your section. Things got a little crazy. Alan comes out on stage doing all of his songs. 24-song set list, by the way.
1: Incredible.
0: Sounded great, man, Alan. So he gets to a very emotional song. Where Were You When the World Stopped Turning?
1: Oh,
0: now, I played that song on the radio after September 11th, and man, worst attack on American soil in our history. How many lives were lost? We went to war after that, and that song, amazing.
1: Highly emotional.
0: Yes. Yeah. For all the reasons we just stated.
1: Yep.
0: But not necessarily for wedding purposes.
1: I wouldn't say it's romantic.
0: So what happens? And by the way, oh, go ahead.
1: So we're sitting in my section. The song starts playing. Everyone has their flashlights on. I mean, there are tears. I mean, I've got goosies.
0: Hugging.
1: Like, yes.
0: And, paying tribute, of course, to America. And
1: yes.
0: Yeah.
1: They have, photos on the screen of the soldiers. It's a very emotional song.
0: The World Trade Center, everything. Yes. Yeah.
1: And all of a sudden, in my section, up a little bit, we hear cheering. We're like,
0: why
1: what's
0: would
1: going
0: you
1: on?
0: Cheer? Why would anybody cheer this?
1: Disrespectful. We turn around. Someone got engaged. Someone proposed during this song. Like, and
0: down
1: was,
0: on one
1: what?
0: Knee and everything?
1: And everything. And she obviously said yes, but like, during this song, are you nuts? Not even remember when?
0: It was there was still puddles and everything too, so the whole down on the knee thing's growing. All right, anyway.
1: So obviously he's like trying to cheer and everyone around him is like kind of cheering, but like not sure if we should clap or be silent. Like, it was so weird.
0: I don't know.
1: So
0: maybe
1: weird.
0: The only thing I could think of is, did somebody lose a parent?
1: And right, that's what I was thinking too.
0: But I'm trying to get myself to a position where that would even...
1: Yeah, that still feels wrong to me.
0: Makes sense.
1: Yeah.
0: Okay. Well, that's definitely up there with awkward marriage proposals. Witnessed.
1: Yeah.
0: All right.
1: Yeah.
0: Okay.
1: So, yeah.
0: Chance to win a Thomas Rhett, Now Horn tickets with Fact or Crap, guys. Going to do it in less than 9 minutes.

right, caller 13, 615-737-1033. We got some Thomas Rhett tickets with Niall Horan. Last chance tickets, by the way, if you win back your crap. All right, we're going to do that next. Caller 13, good

0: She was arrested and banned from campus.
1: Whoa.
0: She's also our mullet, and mullets making news. You know, from that angle, it's pretty glorious, this story. We're going to do that in about 15 minutes. Let's jump over here and say good morning to Vicky. Hi, Vicky.
2: Good morning.
0: How you doing?
2: I am doing fantastic now. How are you?
0: Gosh, see, everybody's so chipper. I love it.
1: I'm so happy.
0: I think it's mostly because a lot of people will probably get a short week. And we got, you know, the 4th of July coming up. It's our 250th. So we're feeling good and patriotic. Am I right, Vicky?
2: You are correct.
0: See?
1: And there's a full moon.
0: There was a full moon.
1: Yep.
0: It was amazing.
2: Oh, wow.
0: It was amazing.
2: Yeah.
0: All right.
2: Lots of good things happen in a full moon.
0: Yeah. Oh. Yeah. Okay. All right. Listen, Vicky, we're going to give you a chance to win these tickets, but you got to win Factor Crap. Now, Grunt has given us 5 headlines. Vicky, you got to be right 3 out of the 5 times on whether or not the headlines are fact or crap, all right?
2: Okay.
0: And if you get stuck, you can use producer Monty over here, fresh out of Belmont. What's 3 years out now, right?
1: Yes.
0: 3 years. How long do we get to say fresh?
1: I don't know. Let's keep saying it.
0: Okay. Fresh out of Belmont.
1: Yeah.
0: She can be your lifeline, but you only get to use her once, okay?
2: Oh, really?
0: Yeah.
1: I know.
2: You can use her as many times as you wanted. No, what did that say?
0: No, we changed it a couple of weeks ago. And I know, see, even producer Monty didn't like it at first, but you got to admit now it's been pretty dramatic.
1: No, because some people don't even want to use me.
2: Yeah, let me have theirs. Let me carry over.
1: Yeah.
0: All right, Vicky, off we go. Drunk driver can't carry out sentence without emotional support lizard. Drunk driver can't carry out sentence without emotional support lizard. Fact or crap?
2: I have to say fact on that. There's some really strange stuff.
0: And you'd be right. Emotional support lizard. Okay. All right, Vicky, you're on the board. Woman on horseback finds hundreds of Bluetooth speakers chanting on a mountain. Fact or crap? Woman on horseback finds hundreds of Bluetooth speakers chanting on a mountain. Fact or crap? Fact or crap?
2: I'm gonna probably should ask Monty this, but I'm gonna wait and use her maybe. I'm gonna say crap on that.
0: Are you gonna say crap? I'm sorry.
2: That's fact.
0: It's weird. I saw that headline. I'm like, I gotta see.
1: It's kind of funny though.
0: She's riding horseback up a mountain with some people, and they found like hundreds of Bluetooth speakers, like some of them buried, some of them in trees, and they're all chanting this eerie stuff.
1: It's a funny prank.
0: It's not a funny prank.
2: That is.
0: That's weird. I'm getting off that mountain is what I'm doing.
2: Yeah.
0: That's some Blair Witch stuff, man. All right.
2: Me.
0: Vicky, here we go.
2: Okay.
0: Tums. Tums introducing new flaming hot variety. Tums introducing new flaming hot variety. Fact or crap?
2: That totally seems to defeat the purpose. Monty, help me, please.
1: Yeah, I think you're right. That makes no sense. It would burn me. So, crap.
0: You're going to say crap. All right.
2: Okay, crap.
0: And that's right.
2: Yay!
0: That would 100% defeat the purpose.
1: Right. What?
0: All right. So, you got 2, right? You just need 1 more. Vicky, and you're home free. An oak tree has qualified to run for mayor of Quebec. Fact or crap? Got enough signatures.
2: That's crap.
0: An oak tree has qualified to run for mayor of Quebec.
2: I'll say crap.
0: You want to lock in crap on that, huh? What do you
2: say? Maybe I shouldn't.
0: What?
2: Maybe I shouldn't. You're making me.
0: Don't let me sway you at all.
1: You know nothing.
2: Okay, crap.
0: I want to say crap, and that's right. There we go.
2: Yay!
0: There we go. I mean, thinking about it, some mayors could be replaced with a tree. We'd be better up. Yeah. Anyway.
2: We should, yes.
0: Vicky,
2: more than mayors, actually.
0: Come on, Thomas. Yeah. Thomas Rettenau, Horn Tickets. You're going with us, Vicky. Hang on.
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13: A better life with Dr. Sanjay Gupta.
14: As someone who's been married nearly 25 years, I'll tell you, there's a lot of great things about having a spouse. And according to a new study out of the University of Miami Health System, marriage might even be linked to a lower risk of cancer. Why? Well, the researchers said people who are married are less likely to engage in risky behavior. They're more likely to get a nudge to go to regular preventive medicine appointments and screenings. And they have a partner to share the load of family obligations, household chores, and finances. No one is saying you should get married in the pursuit of better health. But if you are single, how can you build a strong support system to maybe get some of these same benefits? Do your own research, find out what's important, and then hold members of your squad accountable and let them hold you accountable as well. That can provide a lot of support. I'm Dr. Sanjay Gupta, helping you live a better life.

0: side, kid.
1: Mullet's making news.
0: Your daily reminder to stay in school. Mullet's making news. We got a Pennsylvania woman this time who was recently arrested for stalking her professor at a community college. And I don't know. Of course they have professors at community college. That just sticks out to me in this story. Stalking a professor at a community college seems even makes it even more weird, doesn't it?
2: Yeah.
0: All right. Tabitha Golombeski is her name. Now, she took an architectural design course where she immediately took a liking to her professor. I mean, there's liking and then there's liking. You know what I'm saying? She was lingering around after class and showing up places, and he just wasn't having it, okay? So she mailed her professor gifts. It says here, like, personalized coffee mugs. What do you think that looked like? Best professor ever!
2: Ew!
0: Right? Well, he wasn't having that either. So then she resorted to romantic notes along with pictures. Like old school, taking pictures, putting them in an envelope and leaving them on his desk. Not sending them, like, in your DMs.
2: That's like 1900s stuff.
0: Well, yeah, that's some 1900s.
2: Oh, wow.
0: Well, guess what? He wasn't having that either. Well, now she's upset, Tabitha is.
2: Oh, no.
0: So she sends live insects. A lot of live insects to him in envelopes. Now,
2: what?
0: Imagine opening up like a big manila envelope and there's nothing but a bunch of insects and they're coming out. You're like, oh my God, what? What?
2: Oh no.
0: So she's sending the threatening notes with all of these live insects. And by the way, that's next level psycho, because what are you doing? Where do you even find? Are you in the backyard? Are you digging? What?
2: Yes, she'd be digging.
0: What would...
2: No.
0: What? Mm-hmm.
2: Nope.
0: Like, again, if I were to say to you, hey, I need an envelope of insects by noon, what?
2: I would have to start shoveling, yeah.
0: All right. So she sends all these live insect envelopes, and then she's also sending threatening notes, but the threatening notes are still, maybe last-ditch effort here, accompanied by more... pictures. So I don't know if it was the threats or the live insects, but he contacts police finally at this point. She gets banned from campus and she gets arrested.
2: Bye bye, Teresa. Tabitha, sorry.
0: Tabitha.
2: Sorry,
0: bye bye,
2: so
0: Tabitha.
2: Sorry. Yes.
0: What took him so long, though?

0: I mean to call the police.
1: Maybe he was
0: in, I think he might have been enjoying it.
2: Jesse James in the morning. Proof that anyone can kind of make it in America.

0: All right, come on with it. Who's checking in over there?
1: Teresa, Forrest, got our teacher friend, Linda, Tammy, Sylvia, Rika, and Darlene said, I can always count on the Jesse James Morning Show to make me feel better.
0: Oh, you guys make us feel better. Thank you all for being out there. What's your name?
2: Hi there, this is Jenny.
0: What's going on, Jenny?
2: Oh, it's Monday, sweetie. It's Monday, and you can tell it. But anyway, I was listening when you were talking about the concert the other night.
0: Yeah.
2: And you mentioned Taylor Swift. Did I hear y'all say everybody was booing?
0: Yeah, Jenny, it was so loud you couldn't hear what she was saying.
2: What is your take on that?
0: She's kind of become pretty polarizing, you know what I mean? And I think that she started out in country music, and I think people feel she might have abandoned country music. Yeah.
2: And
0: when you're talking, I mean, people kind of take that personally. Is that, did I just do that PC?
1: Yeah, that
0: was that PC?
1: Because
0: I'm
1: PC.
0: Good.
1: Okay. I don't know what that means.
0: Politically
2: yes.
0: correct.
2: But I agree with you. She left us.
0: See what I mean right there. That's what I'm saying.
2: Yeah.
0: So that was why, Jenny, you have a great day, okay?
2: I love you guys so much.
0: Right back at you. Thank you. I mean, you didn't know what PC meant, girl? Really?
1: You mean PG?
0: PC, politically correct. Hang on. Good morning. What's your name?
3: Scott.
0: Scotty, what's up?
3: I'm going to tell you right now, brother, you're spot on. Freedom is the number one thing.
0: Let it ring, man. We don't have anything else if we didn't have that, man. If we don't have that, we don't have anything else.
3: And there's a lot of Americans that don't know how precious it is. Because I'll tell you what, I served for 26 years in the United States Army, retired. Mm. And you don't know the half of it, how many freedoms and liberties we have.
0: Amen. Mm-hmm. Well, thank you, first of all, for your service, man. We appreciate you. And, man, thanks for the call. We appreciate you listening.
3: You guys have a wonderful morning.
1: You too.

unfortunately, Jeff didn't get to the finish line on that Bar Time IQ. I hate when that happens, but that means we have tickets left. And that means we're going to play Sudden Death Factor Crap, guys. And we're going to do that about 25 minutes from right now.

0: trending. Here's what's trending.
1: Well, after Iranian drone attacks on commercial ships in the Strait, President Trump said it is very possible that they will never learn. He added that there may come a point where we are no longer able to be reasonable and will be forced to militarily complete the job that we very successfully started. Those remarks come after additional U.S. retaliatory strikes. Just devastating news here. Three firefighters were killed, two others injured while battling fast-moving wildfires near the Colorado-Utah border. The crews were caught in what officials called a burnover, which is when flames spread and closed up their escape routes, forcing them to deploy emergency shelters. The governors of both Utah and Colorado have declared emergencies, and our hearts and our thoughts and prayers are with their families. Yeah. Absolute heroes. All right, so new developments here in the Nancy Guthrie case. Okay, TMZ. And TMZ somehow has been in the middle of this thing from the get-go, right? Which is also weird to me. They said they received another email from the same person behind their earlier ransom messages, like from last week and then from the get-go, I guess. This time the sender claims they have a phone stashed in a secure location, and that phone contains a short video of the main guy with Nancy the day that was probably her last, along with pictures of both involved, names and addresses and age. Okay?
2: What?
1: Yeah, so they said there's a phone stash. It's got all that information. Now, what they want, by the way, the writer also insists that there were two kidnappers, not one. Remember we told you last week there was one mastermind and one they called, police were calling a bumbling idiot partner?
2: Yeah.
1: So this person is demanding one Bitcoin in exchange for the password to the phone. Well, because that doesn't make sense either, because a Bitcoin, we looked it up earlier, is worth $60,000.
2: One
1: Bitcoin's worth $60,000. The reward for information is over $1 million.
2: Exactly.
1: So the only thing that tells me is that Bitcoin is probably untraceable and this person is involved in it. So they want a Bitcoin so they can't be nailed.
2: Mm-hmm.
1: TMZ, it has verified the email did come from the same source as previous messages and has turned it over to the FBI.
2: Oh, man. Gosh.
1: Will we ever have an answer?
2: Ever. I don't know.
1: Listen, we're going to give you a chance to win these passes right here with some sudden death factor crap, less than 20.
0: More of the Jesse James Morning Show. 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
1: Banks of the Trinity, the new album from ACM Entertainer of the Year, Cody Johnson, featuring the hit song Horseback.

0: All right, sudden death Packer crowd for these PBR tickets. We're going to do that coming up here in less than 10 minutes. But, man, it happened again. I got to do more thrifting. Thrift shopping?
1: Oh, yeah. I went over the weekend.
0: Did you? What'd you buy?
1: Actually, a Packer sweatshirt and a Titans t-shirt.
0: Okay.
1: Mm-hmm.
0: All right, you doubled up?
1: Doubled up.
0: Well, this teenager, his name is Quinn. And Quinn Brown bought himself a Wilt Chamberlain Los Angeles Lakers warm-up jacket. Just kind of like you did. Bought a little sports thing. He paid $3.07.
1: Nice.
0: At a local Goodwill, his local Goodwill. Okay. Now, he thought it might be real. So he did some investigating and found out, guess what? It is. Wilt Chamberlain Los Angeles Lakers warm-up jacket. $3.07, including tax.
1: Oh.
0: Turns out Wilt Chamberlain wore that jacket during the 72 NBA Finals. And Quinn has gotten hooked up here with Sotheby's. And they're going to auction that jacket off. And they're expecting it to sell for $250,000. $250,000.
1: Dude just won the lottery.
0: Now, what did you pay for your Packers sweatshirt and Titans?
1: $65 total, which is very reasonably priced. For a vintage sweatshirt and stuff, that is like so reasonable in this town. Hello.
0: I'd have to see him.
1: I'll show you.
0: I'll show you. Okay. I like that you got them both, though, right?
1: Yeah.
0: All right. 615-737-1033. It's more common than you think because you see these stories all the time, right?
1: It is.
0: I can't believe thrift shops, their shelves aren't empty with all these stories. Margie, what'd you find?
2: My mom bought a vase at a thrift store, you know, just a regular kind of like Goodwill.
0: Right.
2: And after she passed away, it was given to my sister. And she had it appraised, and it come to find out it's worth $20,000.
0: Oh,
2: it is,
0: man,
2: like 200 years old, very famous artist.
0: See?
2: The most ornate, ugliest thing you've ever seen in your life. But I was amazed on how much it was appraised for.
0: $20,000.
1: I want to appraise my stuff.
0: Oh, man.

0: told you this is more, more common than you would think. JC, what'd you find?
1: So I collect antique weapons. So mostly swords, daggers, that kind of stuff. And I found this super old looking sword. And to me, it looked like it was medieval era.
0: Okay.
1: It was $500. So I bought it. It was completely worth it, even if it was only worth $500.
0: Wow.
1: Got it appraised. And it ended up being worth over $10,000. And its value is just going to go up the longer I keep it.
0: Longer you keep it.
2: Oh.
0: I mean, God bless you. For that $10,000, I'm getting right $10,000 today.
2: New hobby unlocked?
0: Yes. Thrifting. We're going today.
3: We see.

One headline, fact or crap, no lifelines. You're all by yourself. We call it sudden death fact or crap. And we're going to play it right now. If you're caller 13, 615-737-1033. We'll do it after Jason. Good luck.

0: again earlier in the show. Jeff almost did it, but he couldn't quite get to the finish line. So that leaves us with this sudden death factor crap. Good morning, Lauren.
1: Good morning.
0: How you doing?
1: I'm good. How are you?
0: Doing good, Lauren. All right, here we go. Sudden death factor crap. Grunt has handed me one headline. And you've got to be right, okay. Lauren. If it's fact or crap, you get no help, no lifeline. All the pressure's on you. You get it right, you got the passes. You get it wrong, we got to unfortunately hang up on you and take caller 13 and give it to them, okay?
1: Okay.
0: It's always a fun game because we're pulling for you inside the studio. Everybody right now is pulling for you, but everybody listening is like, come on, get it wrong.
2: Yeah.
1: I feel the support. I feel it.
0: All right, Lauren, here we go. Magic mushroom making people see tiny people. Magic mushroom making people see tiny people. Fact or crap?
1: I'm going to go with crap.
0: You're going to go with crap on that.
1: Mm-hmm.
0: Oh, no! Lauren, I'm so sorry. That's awful. I'm so sorry. But we got to take caller 13 615 737-1033. And by the way, kids, we always say don't monkey with the junk because that's not seeing tiny, that's hallucinating. And it's drugs, so don't do it. Ugh, that one sucked. All right, caller 13, come on.
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11: Not all screen time is created equal. And a new study out of Sweden is helping us understand this even better. So researchers followed more than 20,000 people over nearly two decades and determined that passive screen time, like sitting on the couch and watching television, raised someone's risk of dementia. But if they did something active, like reading, puzzles, or interacting with other people, this same group of people saw their risk of dementia drop. Just like you gotta put the work in to keep your body in shape as you age, you basically have to do the same thing with your brain. A couple things I have found to help: working to learn something new every day, whatever it might be, challenging yourself in some way every day, and really importantly, staying socially active. Some days that means meeting friends in person. Other days, maybe an email, a text, or a phone call. Just stay engaged. I'm Dr. Sanjay Gupta, helping you live a better life.
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Al Dean in Vegas with Luke Bryan. You could be there sometime before 11. I'm not good at math, and it's early, so that's the closest I can give you right now. I'll tighten up that window as we get closer. It's Lucas Laney, Phone Keys Wallet, 103.3 Country.

It was almost as if God did not want to see Alan Jackson walk up the stage for the last time. Brain delay, but after that, absolutely spectacular. What a night it was Saturday. Luke Combs now, 103.3 Country.

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1: Playing football in college probably taught me some accountability, you know, as an 18-year-old kid, having to, you know, make yourself get up and go to class and go to practice as opposed to your parents, you know, making you do it, you know, and having a country music career is kind of the same way. You know, nobody's making you go to these shows and show up at these early mornings and traveling like I am. It's kind of like you can have a career as big as you want to, as

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0: 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Good luck.

I'm trying so hard right now not to, but the urge for a perfect cheesy DJ tie-in is almost unbearable. In case you missed it, this hour's keyword is love. 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

I tried the reverse psychology. And that works a lot of the time, but it didn't this time. A Kentucky couple was arrested for having a pile of drugs in a bag that said, quote-unquote, definitely not a bag full of drugs. A for effort.

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BRB. Gonna go change my name to George Washington. For now, I'm Lucas on 103.3 Country, because if the United States men's soccer team wins the World Cup, Jeep is giving Jeeps to 100 people named George Washington. And they're on their way. Round of 32. Next game Wednesday.

Do you ever go back and amend your to-do list with things that weren't on it, but you did it? Make you feel even better about yourself? No? Just me? Okay. It's Lucas, Wyatt Flores, running on E1033 Country. I know I'm weird.

0: This is 103.3 Country, a station made in Music City for Music City. 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

I know now why that stadium's called Death Valley, because it felt like we were watching Morgan on the Sun over the weekend. But what a show it was! It's Lucas on 103.3 Country, 20 away from another keyword that could be worth that trip to Vegas to see Jason Aldean and Luke Bryan.

They've got to be in there. They've got to be in the, at least the conversation for one of the greatest dynamic duos ever. SpongeBob and Patrick, Batman and Robin, Mario and Luigi, Peanut Butter and Jelly. Jason Aldean and Luke Bryan, Double Down Tour in Vegas. You could be on your way free, couple of tunes away from a keyword, including Anytime Soon on 103.3 Country.

0: Now that we're both ready, let's go. The Six String Circus comes to town. From Jason Aldean and Luke Bryan. And the lights come on. Everybody's screaming. In Vegas, here's your national text keyword for your chance to win. Small, S-M-A-L-L. 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With the keyword small, S-M-A-L-L. 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

There's got to be a name for it. 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When you're kind of smart, but everything you do is stupid. I'm still trying to figure it out. Because I got it. It's Lucas. 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

Lincoln, Ernest Now on 103.3 Country. I'm just going to be honest with you. If you think when you listen to me, Lucas, I may not have a fully formed frontal lobe, you're not the first person who's thought that. It's still marinating.

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I think a lot of people should take Billy Joel's guide here. He does not sell front row tickets to his shows. Now, granted, country shows usually have a pit. 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

Maybe should have thought that one through a little bit better. Cool that Messi's got his own statue now. The football legend got a statue, but it's... I strongly encourage you not to Google it, especially the view from behind it.

All right, all y'all who were complaining this past winter about how cold it was, I hope you're happy. It's 11,000 degrees. It's Lucas on 103.3 Country. There actually is a winter storm warning in effect right now for parts of Montana and Idaho who are on June 29th going to get a foot of snow.

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Okay, this is cool. At a World Cup game, one Argentina fan lost his wallet. But if you're going to lose it anywhere, apparently that's the place to do it, because all the supporters made up a chant to make sure that it ended up in the right hands. Got the dude's wallet back to him via chanting at a World Cup game. There's hope for humanity yet.

It's here, y'all. Prime Day, got me doing dumb things. Bob Ross toaster. Oh, yeah. My toast is going to have an image of Bob Ross on it tomorrow morning. It's Lucas, Jordan Davis now on 103.3 Country.

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I'd live there. I'd move there tomorrow.

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1: I don't know if this is real or not, but if it is, there goes my hero. Watch him as he goes. It's Lucas on 103.3 Country. Apparently, a man posed as a Texas Roadhouse, quote-unquote, bread roll quality inspector convinced the staffs at four different locations to give him a bunch of free bread rolls, chowed down and left. I don't condone theft, but that's incredible.

Speaking of being a kid, remember the abominable snowman from Rudolph? Kind of reminds me of Travis Daly, if I'm being honest. He's coming up after John Party. He went to work on 103.3 Country.

I will thank you in advance for listening. I know you don't have to. In case this is your first time, my name is Travis. Just know I'm grateful for you being part of our 103.3 Country family. Let's hang out and listen to some music. One, two, it's Jason Aldean. On the back.

0: In case you don't know, we're down here on Music Row, so we see all the tourists walk by our building like all the time.
1: Man, y'all ain't heard of sunscreen?
0: Heat index is like 105. The lady I just saw walking in front of our building 100% is on her way to CVS to get aloe vera. I guarantee it. It's Luke Combs.

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1: We don't take a lot serious in this building, but we do take very seriously finding new artists and songs that maybe haven't crossed your radar that we're really into. This is one of those. 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

0: That, of course, Corey Kent, 103.3 Country. I've been losing my voice in and out. Turns out, if you party and sit in the rain, although 100% worth it for Alan Jackson, I think I'm fighting something off. It's Travis at 615-737-1033 if you need anything at all. And again, I would have sat through 45 more minutes of rain to see that show. For those of you that weren't lucky enough to get tickets, they are going to turn that into a TV special. And so you will get to see it. And I'm not normally the one that goes, go watch the concert on TV. But if you weren't there, you should whenever that gets done and dropped this fall. When I get a date, I promise I'll pass that along. All right. My name is Travis. 615-737-1033 is where I'm at. All right, Amber, how was your weekend?
1: Well, I drunk texted my ex.
0: And now we're accidentally back together?
1: Yeah, so that was not a good move.
0: And yet, I doubt the worst thing I'll hear today that happened over the weekend, especially on Lower Broad. By the way, you got to re-dump him by this weekend, holiday weekend. You can't be hanging out with that.
1: Thanks.
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We actually had a lot of cool moments at our 103.3 Country Kickoff show about a month ago. One of the ones people still talking about, Stella Lefty came out during Vincent Mason's set to do this song, Something to Lose, 103.3 Country.

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What's up? Morgan Wallen here. Of all the people you could listen to on your way home in Nashville, Travis Daly is one of them. 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

By the way, this heat index you feel today is going to be worse tomorrow and Wednesday. I just bring it up because I care about you. It's going to be hot all the way through the weekend, just as a heads up. Ella Langley, 103.3 Country.

0: Man, that new album's good too, man. Co Wetzel, 103.3 Country. In case you're just now tuning in and been on another planet, we've got a heat index of like 105. Today, tomorrow, Wednesday, Thursday. Tomorrow and Wednesday are going to be worse than today. All right, so hydrate, be smart, especially those of you that are going to head out and party. This weekend won't be quite as hot, but it ain't going to be by much. Look, we throw down in Nashville, Tennessee when it's a 4th of July weekend. I'm just saying. Hydrate now so you survive the weekend. Or listen to Lily on line 5. Apparently, she has the solution. Can't wait for this. What's that?
1: My daughter does this. She puts her bra and underwear in the freezer in a Ziploc bag. She doesn't get them wet. She just puts them in there at night. And then the next day when it's super hot, she gets them out and she puts them on. She says that's the quickest way to cool your body off.
0: I'm going to put you on hold real quick. Please do not hang up. Two things. One, you would only get this call in Nashville, Tennessee. But two, I'm not so sure I may not try that. Of all the terrible ideas that have come through this request line, I don't hate that one.
1: You got to keep the internal core cool, I guess. But
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3: Over on the East Bank going eastbound, we've got a crash there at Shelby Avenue. Watkins Park, a crash. Charlotte Avenue, just west of I-40. And then in Laverne, we've got a crash. This one's on Old Hickory Boulevard, just north of 24. And the brake tapping is firmly underway, northbound 65 between Madison and Millersville. I'm Ken Weaver.
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You work too hard. I can see the stress in your face. What if today's your day? What if you're the one that's supposed to go to Vegas, little trip to see Luke Bryan and Jason Aldean together? 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

There is a point in a woman's life when she knows she's gotcha. Ain't nothing you can do about it. 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

0: If there is a Hunter MacArthur listening, don't sell the land, man. Don't do it. Don't do it. It's 103.3 Country, obviously by the incoherent rambling. It's Travis. I'm at 615-737-1033. I've got Mandy on the line. She got suspended over the weekend. That's all right. I've done that. But out of curiosity, what'd you do to get in trouble?
1: I worked at a care facility, and at the facility, you're not allowed to smoke cigarettes on the premises.
0: Okay.
1: And I worked third shift, and I went outside to smoke a cigarette, and I thought I put the cigarette out. Turns out I didn't, and I caught part of the building on fire.
0: And you didn't get fired for that?
1: I wasn't fired, but they basically slapped me on the wrist and gave me a week off with no pay. But I was welcome back.
0: Enjoy your week off. Hold on. I got to call Jesse from our morning show. Just curious if he thinks we'd get suspended if we lit part of the building on fire. I know, random. Just stay with me. Don't tune out.
2: Yo.
0: If we got, if we burned down part of this building, you and I would definitely get fired, right? We wouldn't get suspended.
2: I think the burning down thing would be bad, but I'm not sure what is the legal limit on, like, incense. I'm not familiar with that game, but I will tell you, something has to be done.
0: I'm going to put you on hold real quick. If you're in your car right now, here's the funny thing. Jesse doesn't know I'm calling because of that lady that just got suspended. He thinks I'm calling because of our stinky coworker that we had to light like 6 candles today. Now that this break is off the rails, but you know why he's not on the same page, we continue. Your boy is bad today too, man. We sprayed the hallway with Febreze, didn't even touch it.
2: He won't even take a hint.
0: It should be studied, man. I'm telling you. I lived in Florida for 18 years, and I didn't ever smell anybody like that, and the sun is out every day there.
2: I just left the car wash, and I bought all of the, you know, the obnoxious pine things you hang from your rearview mirror? I bought every single one of them, so I'm going to lay them all out in the hallway in front of his office tomorrow. And we're breaking heat records, man. I mean, I took 3 showers yesterday. I don't think that guy's taking 3 showers this year.
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6: Crashes, Watkins Park, Charlotte Avenue, just west of I-40. In Laverne, a crash, Old Hickory Boulevard. This one just north of I-24. Then we've got an injury crash, Edmondson Pike, just north of McMurray Drive, Oakley Drive in Nashville. The usual brake tapping in the usual places. I'm Ken Wheat.
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One of the trending stories today, according to this, the most courteous drivers on the road drive a Subaru. I'll be honest with you, I think that might be true. I don't know that I've ever had heat with anybody driving a Subaru while I was making my way home. 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

0: 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Less than 20 minutes from now, your next shot to go to Vegas to see Luke Bryan with Jason Aldean, both of them together. I'd see the stress in your face, man. You need a trip. You need to get away from the boss on your back, deadlines, all that. What if today's your day? Why don't you hang out and find out? I've got Mike, who lives out in my hood in Robertson County. Hey, what are y'all doing this weekend for 4th of July?
1: I mean, we blow up watermelons, and I mean, we love the 4th of July. We just celebrate.
0: Wait, what do you mean you blow up watermelons? I might come to this shindig of yours. What's that mean?
1: We put in firecrackers and watermelons and light them and run, and it'll destroy the watermelon, completely evaporate it.
0: Please do not let my wife be listening. I now know what we're going to be doing Saturday night.
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3: Crashes, 40 westbound at Elm Hill Pike Overpass, Charlotte Avenue just west of I-40. In Hermitage, Old Hickory Boulevard just south of Central Pike. It's a parking lot northbound 65 to the northern split, northbound 65 to the south loop. And then it is bumper to bumper, stop and go northbound 65 through the construction before Goodlettsville. I'm Ken Weaver.
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In case you haven't seen the news or been around a radio, this heat index is going to be worse tomorrow and Wednesday. Not that it's going to be cooler after that, but tomorrow and Wednesday, way worse than today. Just as a heads up. 103.3 Country.

Your next chance to go see Jason Aldean and Luke Bryan together in Vegas is two songs away, not even 5 minutes. Here's the good news. I'm only telling you. Trying to help you win, man. I'm looking out for you. Keep it on 103.3 Country.

0: All right, let's do this. Speaking of Jason Aldean. The Six String Circus comes to town. Jason Aldean and Luke Bryan. And the lights come on. Everybody's singing. In Vegas, here's your national text keyword for your chance to win. Your word is stadium. S-T-A-D-I-U-M. Stadium. You're going to text stadium to 95819. Again, stadium. S-T-A-D-I-U-M. To 95819. Somebody's going to Vegas to see Luke and Jason together. Can't win if you don't try. I hope you do. Good luck from 1033 Country.
1: If you showed up, I wouldn't let you in.

0: case you haven't figured it out yet, we live in kind of a strange world, turns out. It's 103.3 Country. One of the trending videos today, I could see like this is a joke, but this lady's like serious. For all you dating people, take note. Perhaps you... Nah, actually, you don't want to try this.
1: So I ordered an ankle monitor because I have a date coming up and I want to wear an ankle monitor.
0: Yep, you heard that exactly how you thought you did.
1: Dating has become so boring. I want to use my free will. I want to get inside the minds of a human being early. Is he going to say something? Is he going to make it a conversation? Or is he just going to be like, text the group chat and be like, I'm on a date with a girl with an ankle monitor. I'm never speaking to her again.
0: I mean, that sounds like something we do here. Young Justin that's on after me, I could see us putting an ankle monitor on his ankle and filming it to be funny. But in real life, nah, that ain't going to work. Real quick, Kendra, you're not about to tell me that you're going to try this, are you?
2: My friend was like, oh, you really have to meet this guy. He's so nice. It's my boyfriend's best friend. And just give him a call. So I give him a call. And he was like, why don't you come over and just hang out? We'll watch movies and stuff. And I'm like, all right. And I get there. And I was like, hey, do you want to go get something to eat? And he was like, I can't. I'm like, what do you mean you can't? And he shows me his ankle monitor. I'm like, so you can't leave at all? He's like, no, we can hang out here, though, and watch movies.
0: For a second, I had no clue where you were going with this, and I thought you were listening to the wrong show.
2: Suffice to say, it was the first and only date that I ever went on with him. I was like, okay, I watched the movies, I was nice. You know, he was okay.
0: I'm glad you lived.
2: Yeah, I was, what?
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5: Brentwood, a crash. Old Hickory Boulevard at Oaks Drive, Health Park Drive. Hermitage, a crash. Old Hickory Boulevard, south of Central Pike. Glencliff, a crash. Still blocking the right lane. 40 westbound before Spence Lane. Also, the right lane block, 40 westbound at Hermitage. I'm Ken Weaver.
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Take a breath, show a little patience. We'll get you there, I promise. L.L. 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

I still think this dude is one of the most underrated guys in this town. Need to put a little more respect on Cody Loden's name. I'm just saying. 103.3 Country.

0: I am a big believer in shutting your phone off for days at a time. You can't get out in the woods, just shut the phone off. You'll be amazed what it does for your mental health. Dierks Bentley, not exactly what the song's about, but kinda.
1: Life goes straight to hell. My phone goes straight to me.

0: His dad, finally a member of the Grand Ole Opry. I thought Red Akins was already in. Seems like that should have happened long, but I'm glad it happened. I thought he was already in, though. We're going to start catching up on some of these injustices, I think. That, of course, Thomas Redd. It's 103.3 Country. Travis with Mark on the line. How was your weekend, man?
1: I have a photo of one of my homies doing naked push-ups.
0: That's on brand for Nashville, Tennessee over the weekend. How did this come about? Do I even want to know?
1: We play a game called What Are the Odds? And because of that, my nickname is the Odds God. I read people's minds.
0: All right. There's a bunch of people around here that play that, too. And at my son's work. For everybody that doesn't know what it is, you'll probably do a better job than I do. Explain the game.
1: The concept of the game is, let's say I say, what are the odds you do 10 push-ups? You say 1 in 10. We count down and say a number between 1 and 10 at the same time. So 3, 2, 1, 7. If we say the same number, you have to do it. The question was posed at a homie night. What are the odds you go outside and do 5 naked push-ups?
0: Hence the picture. Yeah, okay.
1: It was like 1 to 1,000 or something, and we said the same number, and you have to do it. If you don't, there's a really bad punishment.
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4: Crashes, Rivergate, 65 northbound at Vietnam Veterans. Brentwood, Old Hickory Boulevard at Oaks Drive, Heath Park Drive. Hermitage, Old Hickory Boulevard, just south of Central Pike. Bellshire, 24 westbound past Briley Parkway North. Glencliff, a crash, right lane block, 40 westbound before Spence Lane. Southside, you've got a crash, right lane block, 40 westbound at Hermitage Avenue. I'm Ken Weep.
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0: Love that, dude. Stephen Wilson Jr. It's 103.3 Country. How's the drive home, Kim?
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1: Think As You Drunk, definitely a laid-back, fun party song. And I think it was really inspired by me growing up loving Toby Keith. And I remember when we wrote it, thinking this sounds like something Toby Keith would have came up with. And that's always a good judge of whether or not a song's

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2: Crashes, 65 southbound, right before the North Loop. You got the two center lanes blocked. Then in Franklin, 65 southbound, approaching Paytonsville Road, Goose Creek Bypass. And in Hermitage, an injury wreck, Old Hickory Boulevard at Juarez Drive. I'm Ken Weaver.
3: 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Yeah.

Hopefully you've been waking up with the Jesse James Morning Show. Maybe, perhaps, if not, you try it tomorrow morning, say, I don't know, 7 a.m. They'll have yet another chance for you to go see Jason Aldean with Luke Bryan in Vegas. How awesome would that be? Jason now, 103.3 Country.

I've not had a chance to check out Chris Young's new bar yet. I will make sure I take care of that in the next week or so. Good food from what people are saying. It's 103.3 Country.

0: interesting start to the week indeed. It's 103.3 Country. Thank you so much for listening. That's all the time they give me. My name is Travis. Just know you will go the rest of your life. You ain't going to meet nobody that tells jokes in between songs like we do that appreciates you being part of the family more than we do. I promise you that's the case. Have a safe remainder of your drive home. Let's do it again tomorrow, say, I don't know, 3 o'clock. That work? Till then, be kind to one another. I wanted you to listen to the entire show. I know you didn't. I give it to you now. Have a good night.
1: And now here's the entire show in less than a minute.
2: Well, I drunk texted my ex.
0: And now we're accidentally back together?
2: Yeah, she puts her bra and underwear in the freezer. And then the next day when it's super hot, she gets them out and she puts them on.
3: And I caught part of the building on fire.
0: And you didn't get fired for that?
3: I wasn't fired.
4: And we're breaking heat records, man. I mean, I took 3 showers yesterday. I don't think that guy's taking 3 showers this year.
5: We could put in firecrackers and watermelons and light them and run, and it'll destroy the watermelon.
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7: 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I'm like, what do you mean you can't? And he shows me his ankle monitor. I'm like, so you can't leave at all?
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